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I say you look so fine that I really want to make you mine. 4, 5, 6, come on and get your kicks. Now you don't

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2: We have been talking about a sheriff in Michigan who's claiming his personal Facebook page was hacked, resulting in the posting of a lewd photo of a large black penis just after midnight the other day. Are you guys ready for this?
3: Yes.
2: Yeah. Whoa.
3: Damn.
2: What we thought was an arm is actually a human leg.
3: You know he wants so bad to say, yeah, that's mine.
2: Yeah. I would.
4: What the hell is that?
2: It's literally the size of the bottom of a man's leg.
3: Oh, my God.
4: It's his. I mean, look.
5: That's from his knee to his ankle. That's awesome. What a penis.
2: It is. That's a great penis review.
4: I can't take my eyes off.
2: I know you can. I want to go back to,
5: staring at your arm.
2: I want to go back to the reveal of his reaction.
5: Oh, yeah.
2: Because it was like Christmas morning over there.
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I'm Amy Brooks. 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Get on out there and enjoy your weekend or not. I'm not your mother, but you better remember your mother on Sunday because it's Mother's Day. 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Gonna leave you with some Magnolia Park and Shallow on the Riff. I tell my bitch, get ready to go.

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3: Yeah.
2: There's a lot of content from that place.
3: Yeah.
2: You can see there's, if you look up just the place and put like sex.
1: Oh my God, look at this fat pig. Ew. What? Is she touching his Johnson, that big old hairy man? Jesus God.
4: That
1: Jason,
4: bad.
1: What do you look at? Holy shoot!
2: It's an ordinary day.
4: Yeah.
1: What are they doing down here?
2: It's been happening for some of these pictures are from like 1980.
4: No, this is not good.
1: God. Look at this guy's face here. He's a middle-aged hefty banker. Oh, whoa! Double donger duty.
4: This is what I think.
1: Holy 69 aside.
4: It's just people enjoying the beach.
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0: 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Zane Erickson, good morning. Hope that your weekend and month is off to the best start. For me, it's much better than April. I honestly had a really bad April. So one of the bright spots was rocking it with you right here on The Riff. And we're going to do it again. Let's go.
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I feel like the weather has been so weird for this time of year. I mean, it was really cold and I don't know. It's just like been very weird. But the good news is that it is officially well into spring. Summer is just a little over a month away, which is so crazy. I love this time of year. Anne Erickson on The Riff.

0: WRAF, everything that rocks. Dan Erickson, great to rock it with you. And you know, we're officially in concert season, because to me at least, May always marks the official start of the summer concert season. 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

As always, it's awesome to rock it with you. It's Ann Erickson on The Riff and gonna head out for just an hour. Hire It Done takes over. They're in next. And I'll be back at 9 a.m. to rock you hard and heavy right here on The Riff.

0: Good morning. This is Higher Done. My name's Adam Helfman. What a great Saturday morning it is. And I want to say welcome to the show, my friends. This is the Home Improvement Radio Show that teaches you, the homeowner, how to fix, repair, or remodel everything within the four corners of your lot. Now, remember, this is not a do-it-yourself show. However, I'm not anti-do-it-yourself. I'm pro-do-it-for-me. So if you want to get the best contractors, if you want hassle-free home improvement, and you want to learn the questions to ask every contractor so you have good results, and the questions they don't want you to ask, this is the show for you. So grab your coffee, grab a piece of paper and a pen, or just go to your social medias and look at Higher Done because we're live video. You can watch us or you can listen to us on our great stations. And join this conversation today because we're going to talk everything clean water. You used to have, you know, clean air, clean this, clean that. But today we're talking clean water. And of course, on the show today, good friend, and of course, we've nicknamed him the King of Water. His name is Jared Beauchamp from Beauchamp Water Treatment Solutions. Good morning, Jared.
1: Good morning. How are you doing?
0: I'm so good today, Jared. I don't even know what to do with myself.
1: Well, I appreciate the compliment on the king.
0: Well, listen, you know that you wear that badge proudly, as you know. So introduce yourself, because, you know, we're also in Philadelphia, and now that your water softening kingdom is expanding a little bit, let's tell everyone about you who's listening to the show, you know, when you started and just a little bit about that.
1: Yeah, my family, we got into it in 1976. Basically, we moved out to well water. My dad worked for Ford at the time, and he's an engineer at Ford, and we moved into some crummy water, and boy, my mom was not happy. She was a city girl, so laundry wasn't staying clean, her hair wasn't, it was turning colors, and I think that was before they even called Malibu treatments, and so we went through two or three water softeners, and finally my mom took over. Because my dad kept, he just was going up to, you know, I don't know if they were awards at the time or, you know, just the economy systems. And
0: yep,
1: she finally went out and got a softener. And my dad being the engineer he is, next thing you know it, she comes home one day and water's not running. And she's like, what the heck's going on here? And he's down there taking apart the water softener, trying to figure out how it works.
0: So he did. He tinkered with it. So, you know, it's interesting. That was in 1976.
1: Yep.
0: Right around there, right?
1: Yep.
0: Okay, so let me ask, you know, your family's been in the water business since 1976. How's the conversation then different than today?
1: You know, it's got a lot of similarities, but obviously with Google and everything, people are much more educated, which is great. I love it. You know, I look at us as, if we're doing our job right, we're just educating people.
0: Sure.
1: But we're more knowledgeable about what's in the water. I mean, back then, about the same time, Adam, people were changing their oils on their car and then using the oil to put on their dirt driveways to keep the dust down. So,
0: right. And then just pouring it down the drain.
1: Yeah, where did that oil end up going?
0: Okay, so we've evolved as a society, obviously, and it makes sense.
1: Yeah, now we're much cleaner, but we've not been great stewards of the earth, unfortunately, which, you know, from a selfish standpoint, it's great for the people in the water business, but bad for our environment. So now we got to clean it up, make sure our water's safe.
0: You know, originally, based on the information you and I have been talking about over the years, water softening and water was meant for protecting the pipes and the, you know, corrosion and stuff around the house. Yeah. Today, the conversation has changed to health.
1: Correct.
0: And so, how does your systems, and we'll break those down in a minute, protect people's health as well?
1: Well, you know, kind of circling back to even the tradition of, you know, changing your oil, dumping it on dirt driveways to keep the dust down, or roads, or the landfill practices, and just the things we used to do. Even the fire retardant that they used to use, you know, was putting PFAS down in the ground. There's so many things we were doing within the industries that we have here in the United States that were trash in the ground.
0: Sure.
1: And back then, it wasn't as much of an issue, but it's caught up with us. So, yeah, you're right. It used to be back then, we were more concerned about just the hardness iron. Now we're concerned about, do we have PFAS? Do we have
0: lead?
1: Do we have from the city pipes decaying? It doesn't matter whether you're on city water or well water. Things are on the city side, well, the pipes are decaying on the well water. You know, things are seeping down into the drinking water that otherwise weren't there years ago.
0: So basically, how does a homeowner literally know they have a water problem? What would they do?
1: You can come in. I always suggest people having their water tested at least once a year.
0: Okay.
1: You know, we can provide some basic tests, but then we also partner with great labs that can do more
0: in-depth
1: testing if that's what you want.
0: Well, it's like lead paint. Used to be with lead paint, people would be like, hey, don't, you know, if you have lead paint, be careful, your children, they're, you know, biting the trim on the windowsill. And I mean, you know, and it could be very neurological issues. So with water, obviously, you're drinking water every day, but like, you know, there's spots, there's scale, smell, taste, dry skin, dingy laundry, rusty stains. Yeah. All those items are indications of poor water quality or something's wrong, right?
1: Yeah, exactly. I mean, that covers the things that are an inconvenience, the things that will destroy your appliances and stuff like that. So that covers the one side that you had mentioned. And then you have the other side, which you get into, like you said, the lead, the, you know, PFAS and the stuff that's now dangerous for us.
0: You know, you mentioned PFAS, and PFAS is a short for chemical name, but blah, blah, blah.
1: Yeah, and there's like so many different versions of it.
0: Yeah, and that's the stuff in bottles. It leaches into you. They say microplastics, all that's combined, and that's where people are like, oh boy. Right?
1: Yeah. It all kind of. We go to bottled water, then that's where the microplastics come in.
0: And don't leave a bottle of water in your car, right?
1: Yeah, they say that's not a great idea. So that's, you see a lot of people switching back to glass. There's a lot of advertising when you buy bottled water to get it in glass.
0: Really?
1: You
0: know. What are your thoughts on that? I mean, is it make difference with glass?
1: You know what? I believe it does. You know, we work with a lot of, we read a lot of these reports and we follow a lot of the professors. We do a lot of work down in Ann Arbor as well in Michigan.
0: Yeah.
1: So there's a lot of great educated people around there that I just love meeting with them and hearing from them. I mean, I know how to clean the water.
0: Yeah.
1: But obviously I'm not a physician, so it's great to hear.
0: Garbage in, garbage out. So you got to have the good stuff coming in.
1: And these people, you know what they're doing is they're being proactive. In the medical field, I see more and more of our customers that are within the medical field.
0: Well, you know, it's interesting you say that. I don't mean to interrupt, but I was always telling people, when you have children with allergies, they go to the allergist, and the allergist is like, oh, yeah, you know, we're going to test you and put all these pricks on the back of your, on the, you know, prick the back of your back.
1: Yep.
0: And whatever swells up, you're allergic to. Well, now, as they've evolved, they're saying allergies are starting in the home from air quality, right?
1: Yep.
0: So now water quality, the same thing. You're drinking water. You're thinking it's coming out of your tap from wherever the city municipalities or well, and you don't know if there's arsenic or any kind of poisons in it. Thus, the reason why it needs to, like, air filtration, water filtration.
1: Yep.
0: Big time important.
1: It's very important. Very, very important.
0: Okay, that's what I thought, and that makes a lot of sense to me. So, is it well water, city water, doesn't matter? You guys can treat any kind of water.
1: Yeah, we can treat whatever. I mean, and there's a difference in all water. I mean, you may have one person may, if they're dealing with city water, it's, you're treating a little bit differently because you have different exposures. You're dealing with well water, it's different exposures there as well.
0: So it could be a little bit of both. We're talking with Jared Beauchamp from Beauchamp Water Treatment Solutions. He is the benchmark of water quality, water safety for you in your home. So if you're worried about poor quality water, all you got to do is go to Beauchamp Water. Go to Hire It Done, obviously. You can just click on them. They'll give you the information you need for good water quality. The other thing is, they'll do the testing for you and prescribe the roadmap to clean water. And that's what it comes down to, making sure you have clean water. Because here's the thing, water coming out of the water softeners or the water coming out of the water treatment plants or the ground, sometimes it's good, but by the time it gets to you through the piping, the old infrastructure, that's where you get the, I'll call it the schmutz and the skutz that dirties up the water.
1: 100%. You know, I'm a big proponent, big supporter. The people that work at these water plants are wonderful people, great people.
0: And they do a great job. I mean,
1: they do a great job. But when it rolls out of that plant and it's going through old pipes and stuff like that, that's nothing they can control.
0: Right. Know? And so that's where we're at. All right. So we're going to take a quick break, folks. And when we come back, I'm going to talk about the basics of water softeners and in the last couple of years, even post-COVID, we've seen water filters for your taps and portable ones. We're going to demystify what works, what doesn't, and what's the reason why you might need a whole house system. My name's Adam Helfman. This is Hire It Done, and we'll be right back.
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0: 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And we're talking about clean water. And basically, we're talking about why clean water matters, where it comes from. But right now, we're going to switch gears into water softeners and the basics, right? So in plain English, Jared, what does a water softener do?
1: A water softener, it removes the hardness and iron, low levels of iron out of your water.
0: So what is like hard water? You know, you heard the term hard water, water softening. What does it really mean? Like, what is the damage that hard water does to your home?
1: If you pull out your kitchen faucet and you flip it upside down and you look at it, or you look at the bottom of your shower.
0: It looks a little green.
1: That's going to be more of the oxidation from like city water and stuff like that. But on well water, or even on some municipal water, it's the white buildup.
0: Yeah. The crud.
1: The crust.
0: Yeah.
1: Yep.
0: The crusty, cruddy, schmutzy, scootsies.
1: Yep. And then the iron on well water, which is more prominent on well water versus city water, that's the rusty crud.
0: So so softening water or filtering water removes all that.
1: Yeah, it will remove it all.
0: Okay. And so if somebody has city water, like my house, I have city water, but I also have well water. The reason why is because I use the well water. Yep. When the city told me to collapse my well, when they brought city water in, I never did. I told them I did, but I then secretly hooked it up for my sprinklers so I don't have this huge water bill. Yep. Boy, am I happy that I did that. You come across that quite a bit.
1: We see that a lot. Yeah.
0: And God forbid if the world like goes crazy, I could back up and switch back to well water.
1: That's right.
0: So, but the key here is my sprinkler is now spraying. When the overspray hits the concrete or the side of the brick, there's all this rust, right?
1: Yep.
0: So you could remove all that through a water softening system.
1: Well, that would be more of an iron filter.
0: Okay.
1: The great thing about water treatment, everything's modular. So when we test
0: plug and play, basically.
1: If you go to our website, beauchampwater.com, we created this. It's called Your Path to Better Water. And basically what it'll do is it'll show you all the different components. There is treatment. That would be more of an iron filter, not a water softener.
0: Okay, and that makes sense to me. And that's what I was thinking about. So if anyone has a question this morning, our text line is open. The text line for Hire It Done is 248-927-1985. We would love to have you hear about water quality or questions, if anything, about clean water. Again, the number is 248-927-1985. And don't forget, it's also shout-out Saturday. If you're a contractor, want to shout-out, you're listening, you're looking to grow your business, we want to talk to you. We're always looking for good five-star quality contractors. In fact, the simplest way to say Hire It Done is a match for a contractor is if you're a contractor and you want to grow your business in 2026 and homeowners brag about you, you should get a hold of us because we will deliver you good, solid business. So 248-927-1985. If you have a question, love to hear from you. And we'd love to talk to you. So back, Jared, so with water softeners, does it make sense that step one, get your water tested?
1: Yeah. Give us a call. We'll come out. We'll do a free evaluation. And we'll evaluate what's in the water. And then, Adam, what we want to do is we want to find out what are your concerns. Because everyone's different. I have customers that I've been drinking out of this hose for 50 years and I'm fine. I just want to take care of the iron in the
0: drinking
1: water.
0: Drinking out of a hose. You know, it's funny. When we were kids and we're, you know, Gen X. Are we Gen X? Yeah, we're Gen X. So we drink out of hoses. My son, who's Gen whatever, he's like, that's gross, Dad. What are you doing? I used to take those metal lawn darts and throw them as high as I could and stand underneath it. And at the last minute, jump out of the way, saying, you know, today, you know, it's terrorism.
1: All the fun's been taken away.
0: Yeah, you can't even have fun. I don't know. It is what it is, right?
1: Yeah, things are a little different, that's for sure. I mean, back then it was kids, what was it saying? Kids were to be heard, not seen, or something like that. You know,
0: yeah, of course.
1: Get out of the house and don't come back till dark.
0: Of course. So, you know, what's the difference between salt-based, salt-free, potassium? You know, you have all these different water softeners and different processes, and you said it's modular. Like, is there a basic components? Like, you start with three pieces or whatever?
1: Yeah, and I would say there's most popular. Most popular is going to be, on well water, is going to be just a water softener.
0: Yeah.
1: But then you get into, do I have bacteria in the water? If you have bacteria in the water, then you get into adding a UV ultraviolet light. Then is it, do I have arsenic or, you know, other type of sulfur type items in the water that can create odor and smell, then you'd get into a post filter. So everything's modular. City water is going to be typically either a water softener or a carbon filter to get rid of the chlorine and chemicals and stuff like that.
0: Okay, well, that makes sense.
1: So it is so unbelievable how you can adapt to what anyone's needs are. I mean,
0: what's the price range? Like, is it, can you get a basic system for a couple grand?
1: I can put in a basic filter for somebody that just is for charcoal for $200-$300. I can put in a system all the way up to $15,000-$20,000, depending on if you want purified water at each tap.
0: Military,
1: I can do
0: grade.
1: That. I mean, it's unbelievable.
0: Is water that's too pure bad for you?
1: You know what? We can remineral, if we purify your water, we can remineralize it after we remove all the contaminants. Then we can actually put minerals back in.
0: What would give you an example of a mineral, like copper or
1: Like
0: magnesium?
1: Calcium, some hardness, and some components that are deemed, again, I try to not to touch the physician side of it too much, but it's deemed healthier. Some people are like, well, you know what, it's like the big debate on fluorides. Well, I don't want to remove the fluorides, and then other people say, no, you need to, you know, you don't want the fluorides in there, and I can't tell you, every time we meet with a customer, there's a different opinion, so I'm very careful.
0: You know, speaking of fluoride, you know, obviously we grew up, they were telling us that fluoride got rid of cavities. I don't know anymore. I'm a little anti-fluoride myself.
1: You know, I stay neutral on everything. That's why I tell my team and everybody, here's what our job is. Our job is to go out and listen to the individual customer because their belief is all that matters at the time. You know, and then the next customer could be the neighbor. They want something totally different. We're just there to meet that need.
0: And
1: of
0: that
1: the individual
0: makes sense.
1: Customer.
0: Makes perfect sense. And I appreciate that for sure. So if you're a homeowner that is looking for clean water, this is your first step would be to get the water tested. And what do they have to do? They just bring in a sample?
1: Well, we'll come right out to the
0: house.
1: You'll
0: come to them,
1: okay. Yep, and I know we're both, we've got the Michigan market and also the Philadelphia market
0: Perfect.
1: As well. So
0: just email you from people from Philly and they'll give
1: the
0: you...
1: people in Philly. We've got people in Philadelphia that we've been in the business since 1976. Happy to help them out there. People that are in Michigan, give us a call or email us at beauchampwater.com.
0: And, even better.
1: Yeah, and we can come right out, no charge. Or if you want... You know, bring a water sample in. We're happy to test it.
0: So if someone gets a water softener, how is how long does it last? Is there a warranty? Like, what are the basic, you know, nothing's maintenance free today, but, you know, what is something that you have to do on a, like on an air filter for your furnace? You got to change it monthly or you get a bigger filter, you know? So what is the process here for water softening?
1: A water softener, you know, depending on, if you're getting, you know, good, better, best is really what we go by. You know, obviously that's also price reflective on which unit you get. You can use an average life of, let's say, 12 to 18 years, depending on which unit you get.
0: Oh, really? That long?
1: Yeah. And then the maintenance, the newer water softeners, if you're on a water softener that utilizes salt.
0: Yeah.
1: You know, they're so much more efficient. They use a lot less salt than the old, we call them salt hogs. They used to burn through all kinds of salt. The new ones are much more efficient.
0: And the same results?
1: Better results, actually. They're just, over time, they've become more and more efficient, the systems.
0: And that's interesting. So what are some other, besides like this water softener, you know, you've heard of like water conditioning and water softening. Is there a difference?
1: Yeah, there is. Great point. There's conditioners out there where what that does is it kind of, the easy form is it just kind of, it doesn't remove the hardness and calcium in the water. It just kind of mask it, if you will. So as you're using the water, it's not going to, you're not going to have the same feel, but the hardness and stuff, it's effective on lower hardness. And you don't have to use salt. You can use a saltless system, but those are called conditioners, not water softeners.
0: Which makes sense. And I wasn't sure of that. So when filtration, PFAS, lead, you know, we've heard the word forever chemicals. That's what PFAS is, right?
1: Yep, forever.
0: So where do they come from? Is that just the poisons coming off of these industrial places?
1: From my understanding, the majority of it is it's a man-made product that's been put everywhere. You know, I have not heard of any. It's not a natural event from my understanding. You know, it's fire, you know, the way they used to deal with fires, the foam that they used.
0: Yeah, there's all kinds of chemicals.
1: Yeah, yep. It
0: contained dry cleaning.
1: A lot of,
0: there's all kinds of.
1: Yep. The Scotchgard, remember? Scotchgard all the time.
0: You know, it still works.
1: You'd go up.
0: They have it on roofs
1: well,
0: now.
1: I'm sure it's a little bit different now.
0: Right.
1: But back in the day, I mean, heck.
0: How about, I remember as a kid, I had flame retardant kids like underoos, pajamas, and you know that's probably why I have like no hair now. It's probably it's in my system. It's probably why I have the autoimmune disease.
1: Yeah.
0: It's like my producer's laughing, but it's the truth.
1: What's that show? There's a new show out. It's something about. It's all about. As kids, what we used to play with and use,
0: where
1: and
0: we are today,
1: the harmful things.
0: We're totally screwed. I know. It is what it is. But hey.
1: Hey, that made us resilient, I think.
0: I want to, it's funny. Let's talk about artificial intelligence or AI. I was reading an article and they said AI, the fear, everyone likes to fear monger.
1: Yep.
0: I like to stay on the positive side and what AI can do. And here's what something I was reading lately. AI can solve the water quality issues in the oceans. Think about this. They said that with AI and these big barges that will float and have these wings that take the debris and garbage and then funnels it into the barge, right?
1: Yep.
0: They said with AI and sunlight and like even like Tesla technology, in less than 10 years, it would take less than 10 years to completely clean 100% of the world's oceans. Think about that. I'd start today. Let's go.
1: Yeah. You know what? Not to go down the political side of things, but I wonder, I believe there's a lot of solutions out there, but, you flood too many solutions out there. Problems also support economy. This is my belief, but, do they really want, hopefully they want to fix it.
0: No, that would create a new industry. Because here's the thing. If you're coming from like Europe to the United States, and you've got these ships going back and forth, why not ask these ships, hey, tag, hook on the back of this little device.
1: Yep.
0: You'll get paid. You're going to, and part of your energy credits, carbon, whatever, blah, blah, blah. You'll come across and you'll clean the ocean on your way back and forth. And so everybody is doing this. Next thing you know, we can accelerate. Yep. I'm thinking, That's another one of my inventions. Why don't we do that?
1: You know what? You and my dad would have.
0: I'm a huge inventor.
1: My dad was a huge thinker.
0: Right.
1: I remember as a kid, I was down. I forget what the deal was. My dad's like, "Hey, carry this fertilizer, potassium, out of my car. Go put it in the softener down in the basement." Because he had a high blood pressure issue.
0: Yeah.
1: So in water softeners, you use sodium.
0: Right.
1: So potassium, he was always about his bananas and everything else. So he gets his wild idea. I'm going to throw potassium in the water softener and see how it functions. Well, that's how he ended up developing K-Life, which was the introduction.
0: So your dad's the leader of that.
1: Yeah, he didn't obviously create potassium because it's a natural, but he is the one. I remember as a kid. We'd fly all over the United States promoting this, and I'm like, but when you say stuff like that, that's what it reminds me of. He was an inventor as well.
0: Well, one thing that I'm thinking of is water softeners, and then when the water comes out of the faucet, flavored water. We talked about that.
1: I know.
0: I'm thinking orange, lemon, watermelon, grapefruit flavors, and you can like have a dial click click click click, and the dial changes the flavor, or it comes straight water. It's like the Coke machine that at the movie theater where you can pick all your flavors. Why not come up with that? In fact, you know what, Jared, I think it's time for you to back me in the flavored water add-on.
1: Bust the mold and just get into it.
0: Let's do it. I came up with the scented air filter for the furnace. Chocolate chip cookie, vanilla, Febreze. You put this little thing on your air filter.

0: oh, hey, wait a minute. You know, I feel like it's, you know, it's like salty fresh air. You're laughing, but I'm thinking money.
1: No,
0: right,
1: you're
0: now.
1: Right. It's unbelievable. I look at some of this stuff
0: recurring
1: nowadays.
0: Revenue.
1: Exactly.
0: I look at some
1: of the stuff. I'm like, it's amazing where we've gone.
0: Maybe we should. I should contact some private equity people or something. We should maybe partner in that. I'm telling you, there's a guy who does a water filter that you see on TikTok.
1: Yeah.
0: And of course, I ordered it. I have to install it. But we can make that. Your son is very good at designing stuff.
1: Yeah, Jacob does a great job.
0: Let's design it where you drop in a tablet. That is the flavor, and then you can every month you get a new flavor of the month, chocolate milk, you know. We could do hydrogen, you know. I'm telling you, there's something here. Vodka. Yeah, of course, I don't drink, but there's all, you can do like THC. I mean, there's all kinds of cannabis. All right, let's keep it PG. I'm sorry. You know, 248-927-1985. Shout out to all my Philly listeners. Thank you for tuning in. We love that fact and how Philadelphia has embraced the show, and we've got so much business coming in from there. So thank you, and appreciate that. So, Jared, you know, when we're talking water softening and we're talking all the trends and stuff, you know, you see like a Brita filter. You have water on your refrigerator. Those all take little, you know, filters.
1: Yep.
0: If somebody wants to filter the whole house and still use those, it's not a problem. You guys work with them on that?
1: Oh, yeah, you can. And on those, what they'll do is a lot of people think that those are water purifiers. It's important to understand what these filters will do.
0: Yeah.
1: They're very beneficial. They're activated carbon filters, the majority of them, that will take out like chlorines and stuff like that, but they won't purify the water. So we get a lot of customers that they'll be like, well, you know what? My water's pure through the refrigerator because I've got a filter on there. And then when they find out, well, that's not necessarily the case, you know. But it does improve the taste of the water. But we can
0: hook up
1: a water purifier right to your refrigerator.
0: Oh, you can? Yeah, well, in my ice maker. You did it for me.
1: Yeah.
0: Clear ice cubes. I love that.
1: Yep. And it's just of the same quality. It's actually even better than the bottled water you're going to buy because you don't have to worry about the microplastics.
0: I have a Sub-Zero, and the ice maker broke, and I had them come out, and now the ice maker is making too much ice. So every time I pull open the thing, the ice is like falling over the sides. I don't even know how to stop that, but the ice, I get
1: more,
0: so excited.
1: More drinks, Adam. Make more drinks.
0: Right, right. Yeah. Well, maybe we should come up with the automatic ice melter on the bottom of the tray, too.
1: Yeah.
0: Hey, wait a minute. That's actually not a bad idea. 248-927-1985. It's Shout Out Saturday. If you're a contractor, you want a shout out, we'd love to hear from you. If you have a question about water quality, we'd love to talk to you. We have Jared Beauchamp, Beauchamp Water Treatment Solutions. What's the website if people want to get a hold of you?
1: Beauchampwater.com. And we are open today as well.
0: And by the way, every Saturday at Beauchamp is what we call Salt Sale Saturday.
1: Yep.
0: Tell everyone what that is.
1: Basically, when my dad got into the business back in 1976, it was our day of customer appreciation, where we sell salt at a discounted amount. And we will see out of our stores 500-600 people on a Saturday. It's great. And you can bring a water sample in if you want to have it tested. We'll test your water. You can talk with a rep about your water softener if you've got water concerns.
0: So that's even better. So you can do that. And now let's talk about and again, I mentioned TikTok earlier, and it just, for whatever reason, it makes me think that water quality, you know, anything post-COVID, people are like, you know, being more confident or cognizant about the quality of the water. But you see, like, these different types of filters and these different type of water softeners. You hear alkaline. What does alkaline mean? Just for, like, give me the USA Today version of alkaline.
1: Alkaline, just a real high level, is alkaline and also pH water. They kind of are both referred to quite a bit. It's basically just kind of elevating the levels, and it ties into, again, we're going back to the physician side of things.
0: Yeah.
1: To where they, you know, your body, it supposedly brings your body better health and stuff like that. And as we're getting older, Adam, I mean, this is where it becomes more important, especially, you know, I grew up listening to Riff and, you know, when I was younger, you know, I didn't have to worry about being dehydrated. I didn't worry about any of that.
0: Why is that?
1: At our age, you got to stay hydrated.

0: hydrated. You know, you got to take care of yourself. And so yet these waters that are out there, they do make a difference. I have customers all the time. We'll put in a water purification system because they're tired of buying bottled water. And then we can add a pH filter to it to increase the pH to kind of emulates, you know, what the pH water is and stuff like that.
1: Does it make a difference when you have the higher pH? Like a pH 9?
0: I have people all the time that tell me I notice a huge difference.
1: They do.
0: You know, it's so, me personally, I started drinking it because I wanted to, you know, I want to demo everything before I get behind it.
1: Yeah,
0: because
1: of course.
0: I hate to be referring stuff that maybe it's like you call snake oil. But I tell you what, I feel so much better drinking it. And I, you know.
1: You know the pineal gland that's behind your eye?
0: Yeah, I've heard of it. I'm not going to say I'm a professional at it, but yeah.
1: Well, they're claiming fluoride used to calcify it.
0: Okay.
1: So I want to decalcify my pineal gland, and I want to open up my third eye. Is there any kind of, is it like alkaline water, I think, that does it? Or can you use, is there anything like that?
0: You know, I'd be happy to supply the water. You can let me know what the results end up being.
1: Well, didn't you say that you test it first? You try it first. If it works for you, then I'll try it. Yeah, you never know, right? It's always a good thing. So there are other, you know, let's talk about reverse osmosis, because that's part of water cleaning too, or filtration.
0: That is what we would consider the ultimate final. That's your bottled water, purified water. That's just not, you know, that's taking the water above and beyond, just being safe for your appliances, not to build up on the appliances, clog up the faucets and stuff.
1: All that
0: purified
1: works.
0: Water takes it all the way to purified water.
1: Okay. And that's a good thing. I wasn't sure. So what we'll talk about is bottled water you get at the grocery store. You can buy a case of 24 for $3-4. You know, 30 years ago, you'd be like, you're going to buy bottled water, you're going to pay $5-6 for it? What are you, crazy?
0: I know it.
1: You know, now today, it's like everyone's buying bottled water. It becomes a huge industry.
0: Yep.
1: But I've read where the bottled water is just like a bottle of water plant, and they have tap water going through, and they're just bottling it with a filter. Is that true?
0: You know what? I'm going to say probably not. I mean, most of the water out there is going to have a label on it that says what it is.
1: Yeah.
0: You get into spring water. You can buy spring water where they're pulling from natural, non-contaminated sources,
1: okay,
0: which are more and more rare to find.
1: Well, but you hear like... there's companies that buy water and they're buying like an aquifer, or they're buying land like in northern Michigan or by the lakes, where they're going to be drilling and sucking the water out and then bottling it and sending it all over the world. And then someone's like, hey, we're going to run out of water. I don't think we're running out of anything, but what are your thoughts on that? You've heard that, right?
0: I know the water sources. Yeah, there's, I'm not going to mention, I know which bottling plant you're talking about. And I mean,
1: do they make chocolate too? Is that the name?
0: I'm going to stay out of that
1: one.
0: Okay. But anyways, you know, yeah, I mean, how much are they pulling out? You don't know.
1: Is there like a meter? Can we look at? We know how much water we have to pay from the city. Why can't we reverse tax those people?
0: Well, what you're really touching on is water is a precious resource.
1: Yeah, it is. Thank God we're surrounded by Great Lakes around here.
0: Yeah, the things we do. Thank God they've changed. You know, people, I don't think, are dumping oil on dusty roads anymore.
1: And, nope.
0: You know, we're more aware of what we're spraying in our foams and stuff like that. So that's great. But we've contaminated a lot of it. And yeah, it's a precious resource. We don't want to waste it. And you can, there's so many recycling opportunities. And you talk about inventions and stuff like that.
1: Sure.
0: We need to continue to go down that road of, you know, recycling and repurposing, because there's a lot out there we can do and we can save, and
1: then we don't
0: have to worry about it.
1: You know, again, I, you know, everyone's like not sick of the AI, artificial intelligence talk. However, don't you think that AI is going to create opportunity? It's going to create better paths to water. Like your tagline, you love your water. So I think that we should talk about the future water technology and how to, you know, an app, or, you know, notify homeowners or something, where AI is going to be like, oh yeah, we noticed the water is going to change this fall. Here's what you need to do. Like the humidifiers, fall, winter, right?
0: Yeah.
1: You know, spring, you know, summer, winter device. But we're going to talk more about that when we come back. We're going to take a quick break. Don't forget the text lines are open, 248-927-1985. Love my friends in Philadelphia listening. Thank you so much for tuning in. And we're going to take a quick break. And if you have a question for Jared from Beauchamp Water Treatment Solutions, we'll be right back. 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

0: Shout out to my friends in Philadelphia, 93.3 WMMR, the best rock and roll. And this is the rock and roll of home improvement because we're rocking it out this morning. And, of course, WRIF, everything that rocks here in Detroit. We've got Jared Beauchamp from Beauchamp Water Treatment Solutions in studio. 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And with Jared in studio, Jared, you know, we're talking water softeners. Let's say someone wants a good whole house system, and it's like $3,000 or $4,000. Do you offer financing?
1: Yep, we certainly do.
0: So people can pay same as cash, they can break up the payments, you work with them based on their needs.
1: Yeah, we work with them. We've got some excellent partners we work with, I mean, at the end of the day, my sales team and my sales manager, they work hard to make sure they find
0: whatever
1: the right
0: they got to do to get you clean water.
1: Exactly.
0: And that makes a lot of sense, and that helps me. So one of the things that I remember when I had well water in the house, and I always, you know, is like the skin felt slippery a little bit. You know, what does that mean? Good or bad?
1: Typically what that is hard water will dry your skin out. So
0: hard water comes from a well or it comes from the city?
1: It'll come from the city and also from the well.
0: Got it.
1: With the city water, what you have is obviously a lot of them will treat with chemicals as well.
0: Sure.
1: Which will also contribute to drying out your skin. So I'll give you a quick example. There's a lot of customers we have that will move from city water onto well water. And then at first they're like, I can't get the soap off. Well, your skin's not being dried out as much. You need to use as much soap.
0: Oh, really?
1: So when you put in a water treatment system, when you cut back on the soap usage and the protection it's going to give your appliances, your faucets and everything, it actually is more expensive not to filter your water.
0: Well, I can see that over time. I believe that. So I have city water, but I want the silky, smoothie, you know, fresh, soft baby skin.
1: Yep.
0: How do I, besides putting lotion and all that TikTok Korean stuff, you know, skincare, I'm a sucker for all that stuff. I don't know why, but can I take city water and soften it?
1: Yeah, you can soften city water.
0: What do I do? I put one piece? What do I do in that situation?
1: In that situation, we'd probably just put in a real basic water softener.
0: Does it impact the water pressure?
1: No. It's so minimal. I mean, for the listeners, if you're getting technical, yes, it's going to reduce it to a small percentage, you're never going to notice.
0: Okay. I was, you know, some people ask me, hey, Adam, I want to do this, but I heard that, you know, you lose water pressure. Yep. And I'm like, no. Yep. Can you ever have a homeowner ask you to boost the water pressure in the house?
1: Oh yeah, we can on well water. We can adjust on well water.
0: Pressure,
1: we can go ahead and adjust it.
0: Tank.
1: And then there's also we do repressurization pumps too.
0: Oh, that works.
1: So yeah, we can put in a repressurization pump.
0: I like
1: so
0: a really, lot of water pressure.
1: Yeah, I mean we're not just really a water treatment company. That's our main.
0: You're a solution.
1: Thing. We really anything from the well or where the city water comes in, we will take care of.
0: So the water gets to the house, and from the house, you take it and you do all the rest.
1: We'll
0: help everything.
1: Soften it. We'll heat it. We do water heaters. We do tankless water heaters.
0: Oh, yeah, that's
1: we do
0: right.
1: Reverse osmosis systems. So really, we are a whole house water solution. We don't get into, you know, putting in faucets and stuff like that and replumbing the house, but we're more of the equipment and solution side of things.
0: Perfect. Now, you know, copper piping. PEX, P-E-X,
1: yep.
0: Plastic, you know, even the water, the lines going to the ice maker.
1: Yep.
0: I used to have copper going into there, but because it's softener, there's a chemical reaction, so you have to go back to the plastic, but it's a special kind that doesn't, like, leach.
1: Yeah, when you install a true water purifier that removes everything out of the water, you know, it will if it's got to go through certified plastic lines or certified metals. Otherwise, it will pull out the metals.
0: It does. Okay. And so You see countertop units. You've seen the ones that they're like not they're really expensive. I saw this one that's like a multi-level marketing one. I don't know the name of it. It starts with a K, and it looks good. It looks like it's really important, but you can do something similar or better for people for less money, right?
1: Yeah, we've got all kinds of solutions we can give you. And I tell people all the time, Adam, there is all products out there, as long as it's sold at the price point it should be sold at, and as long as it's been explained to the customer what they can expect it to do or not to do, all equipment has a value. It just has to have the right value. And it has to be explained correctly.
0: But it also, one other thing I'm going to add to that, you'll probably agree, or I'm assuming, it also has to be installed properly.
1: And installed properly, absolutely.
0: So the best water softener is?
1: The one that's installed properly.
0: There you go. That's my mantra, as you know. Shout out to Running Right Heating and Cooling, Ron Garmo. He's listening this morning. One of the better heating and cooling companies out there. So let's talk technology. You know, we said AI, we said this, but is there anything like new, like ultraviolet or ionization or like lasers or like vibrations or, you know, is there a bomb or what can you do to like, is there anything that you've seen? Like, is there like a trade show every year, the water softener, you know, in Vegas? And if there is, let's go, by the way.
1: Yeah, I mean, it's gotten to the point, we can put equipment in your house that basically, it will show you when water's being used. It will show you how much water you've used. It can give you as much data points as you want.
0: But PPM, like parts per million, right?
1: Parts per million.
0: And TDS, total dissolved solids. Yep. Like, I don't want poop in my water. I want to drink water that I know is super clean and doesn't make me have like a third eye or a sixth finger coming out of my hand. Is there new technology? Like, I remember for some reason I was reading something about when we were in the Gulf War or one of those, where it was photohydroionization, where they were putting these water treatment systems for the troops, where they were just taking salt water and you could have clean drinking water.
1: Yeah, some of the filtration, and
0: like super
1: shout
0: science.
1: Out to everyone who's served, and thank you so much.
0: Yeah, but, of course.
1: My brother's actually served over there as well. And yeah, some of the stuff they can do to treat the water is just unbelievable.
0: So there is there like future science coming to the residential side, or is it basically we have the best of the best right now?
1: You know what, I think we've got the best of the best. Fundamentally, the goal of what true pure water is always really been that, but how we get there has kind of changed. The equipment's become more efficient. With that efficiency has become more cost effectiveness to get there. So there's a lot of great things out there, and yeah, they just had a big conference down in Miami, and we're always looking at new items that they're coming out with.
0: What about water? I've seen like devices where it just creates water out of the air. Have you seen that?
1: You know what? There is. I was actually talking to another dealer that I know quite well, and he was telling me about, I forget which country he was referring to, but he was explaining that to me. I'm not personally familiar with it, but he was explaining that process, and it's just
0: crazy.
1: It's unbelievable what they can do.
0: And that's, you know, again, so is there, what's this, if someone has city water, let's use that first, what do you recommend? And it's average cleanliness. What would you say? The homeowner says, hey, I heard the show. I just want to get better, cleaner water. You say to them, step one, bring in a sample. And then from there, you'll prescribe the roadmap, basically, on what they need. But what would be the basics? Just a quick filter?
1: Quick basics. If you're on a municipality that's delivering a higher quality, because they're all a little bit different, depending on the budgets. But if you're on a municipality that the water, you're like, hey, you know what? Everything seems to taste good, this and that. Then I would just simply do maybe a water purification system. That's the reverse osmosis.
0: Okay.
1: And maybe a whole house charcoal filter. And that's all you would really need.
0: So what about, let's go to Flint, Michigan. And you remember there was the Flint water crisis. I was told that there are hundreds of Flint, Michigans still around all over the country where people don't realize how bad it is. And even the people in Flint, you guys are doing still doing a bang-up job over there.
1: Yeah, we've done a lot of work up there, and we've done a lot of water purifiers and stuff like that.
0: Have you, like, saved lives because of that?
1: Oh, I'm not sure. I hope we made a difference. I'm not going to go as far as...
0: But you stand behind the quality coming in.
1: 100%.
0: Have you tested for lead on some of those?
1: The systems that we put in, they're all certified. Everything we put in, you know, I tell people all the day.
0: Completely certified.
1: Yeah, I have people all the time. They come in and they'll be like, well, you know what? I can get this online or I can get that online. And if that's really what they want, we can do the same thing.
0: Yeah,
1: the difference is I'm going to tell them what that filter is going to do and not do. And not do is usually the bigger part of it.
0: Well, that's the I tell people, get everything in writing and then give it back to the congregator
1: exactly.
0: and tell them what he's not going to
1: exactly.
0: do. I mean, that's the best part. Because like a water softener from Temu. You know, I mean, I go on Temu a lot because I'm just like a junkie for that stuff. But I would never buy a water softener. You know,
1: I mean, they got them. I have people filters. That they're like, I'm only going to be in this house for 2, 3, 4 months, and I don't care about how clean the water is. I just want it a little bit better.
0: Right.
1: And just get the cheap and expensive one. And you know what? I can sell you. The great thing about our company is we can help you with that, or we can help you with a high quality system.
0: And that's what I was hoping for. And I wasn't
1: sure. Or middle of the road.
0: So certificate authenticity, I use that word because like when peptides, you know, I do that. I'm all into that stuff. But now it's like certificate. What do you call the proof that it's analyzed or?
1: They're certified. There's certifications that you want to make sure your water treatment has.
0: Yeah. And are there other companies out there that don't? Like they just mask it and then sell you a bunch
1: of
0: crap.
1: I mean, there's a lot of stuff coming from overseas that's not that don't conform with our certifications.
0: That's what
1: or I aren't certified at all.
0: Real quickly, bottled water. You can save money by not buying bottled water and putting your own purifier in the house, and payback is so quick, right?
1: Yep. We can put in a reverse osmosis system in your house, and you're going to end up having water for 8 to 12 cents per gallon.
0: Oh my
1: and
0: God.
1: And what do you pay when you go to the store?
0: Yeah, $1, $2, $3,
1: yeah,
0: whatever.
1: A lot more
0: crazy.
1: Than that. And then you don't have the microplastics either.
0: Okay, so there's the solution. Jared Beauchamp, Beauchamp Water Treatment Solutions. Just go to hireitdone.com. Jared, thanks for coming on today, buddy.
1: Thanks for having me.
0: Always, my friend. And thank you for tuning in, everyone. My name's Adam Helfman. We'll see you all next week. This is Hire It Done on the Hire It Done Radio Network.
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0: WRAF, Everything That Rocks. Dan Erickson and Alter Bridge, just a few days from now, they'll be at the Fillmore on May 19th, along with Filter and Tim Montana, which that's a cool bill. Very different, like that bill. But tickets are still available. We've got your final shot to go for free. 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
1: This is a street performer who was robbed mid-performance, and the dude just kept on singing.
2: I have been singing since I was 4 years old.
3: But Monday, in this very spot, something different happened. Box filled with generous donations was stolen.
2: By the time he was crossing the street, I was grabbed my microphone and said, could you at least bring the box back?
4: I was worried it was just all lip syncing.
1: No,
4: that's what I thought. Because his voice doesn't match his singing tone. It's like, oh my God, it's crazy. And it's like, oh, I was gonna tell you about a time when I had a lot of chicks in my bedroom.
1: But actually, can you stop saying for a second? Just tell us about the crime.
4: Yes, for sure. My God, the guys just ran up on me and just got me. And I'm not chasing that
5: child.
4: Okay,
5: you can sing again. You're fine.
4: I'm going to have some sex with a lot of the women tonight.
0: Dave and Chuck the Freak on the Riff.

All right, you know I'm a big fan of Bad Omens, and right around when I discovered them, I also discovered this band. Ann Erickson, Day Seeker, Crawl Back to My Coffin on At The Riff.

0: WRAF, everything that rocks. Zane Erickson, as always, you are great. Thanks for hanging out with me every Saturday morning right here on The Riff. I hope you have a great weekend. It's the first weekend of May, so get out there and celebrate that we're officially in May, which I think is the start of summer concert season. Don't go anywhere. Amy is in next. We'll play later.
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0: 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How are you? 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

0: Monster Magnet on Detroit's Rock Station 101 WRIF. I was on Reddit earlier this week and somebody had asked for some 90s band recommendations that not quite grunge, that, you know, didn't really get the recognition that they deserved. And I was so happy. I didn't have to go very far down the list to see somebody mention Monster Magnet, because Monster Magnet was a powerhouse, and they should really have gotten so much more recognition than they did.
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0: 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But we did that before. Remember, it was called Family Values. Here's Roland right on the riff.
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0: WRIF, Detroit's Rock Station. How are you? I'm Amy Brooks. We are celebrating the Rockin' Moms of Metro Detroit all this weekend here at The Riff. And this hour of rock is going out to Megan from Redford. Her daughter Kylie says she is the most rockin' mom in every way. Megan inspires her daughter to be the best person she can be. Thank you, Kylie, for telling us about your rockin' mom, Megan. And I hope Megan has a very happy Mother's Day. And if you want to share a picture of the mom in your life and post a message, hit up WRAF.com. 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
0: 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Bush released it to mark the 30th anniversary of the song. Let that sink in. This one, what, 32 years? Bush, Machine Head on the Riff.

0: 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An Arkansas family found a nightmare in their basement. Apparently, some guy had been secretly living in their home. You could check out the guy's mugshot at WRIF.com. Doesn't mean I'm going to go and check out my basement this weekend for anybody who might be living there. Just far too many spiders. So they could just stay down there with the spiders.
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1: What societal norm did you decide to stop abiding by? 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
1: 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No panties on my man. No panties on my man. How you like him? 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

Coming to the Fillmore July 13th. Keep it locked on to the Riff for your chance to score free tickets into the show. Pretty Reckless. When I Wake Up. 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

0: 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Mother's Day is tomorrow, and almost half of Americans plan to celebrate Mother's Day this year. And 39% of Americans say that they were closer to their mom growing up. 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I hope that my mom's not listening. But if she asked, yeah, I totally spent $284 on your gift.
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0: 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Black Veil Brides, along with From Ashes to New, coming to the Fillmore on May 17th. 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

0: And it was Cheap Trick. We had an absolute blast. And my mom and I go to all kinds of shows together, even still, my mom truly rocks. And I could be here all night, you know, telling you all the things that I love about my mom and what makes her so great. But hopefully she knows. I hope that you have a wonderful Mother's Day. And if you're not a mom, you treat your mama good. Okay. I'll be back Monday, 7 o'clock, right here on the Rip.
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101 WRIF, Detroit's rock station. Gotta wish my own rockin' mom, Karen, a very happy Mother's Day. My mom took me to my very first concert, and it was in 1987 at the Lucas County Fairgrounds.

0: There's Linkin Park right here on the Riff, and there was an interesting study that was done recently. They surveyed Americans and analyzed a number of playlists and songs in there and find that, not surprisingly, that music is used as a stress reliever, but they found that among the top bands, the number one band people use to relieve that stress was Linkin Park, which the article didn't explain why, but I kind of get it. When you listen to Chester emotionally belting out some of those really high energy lines, you get it, you know. And I mean, I like fast, heavy music, and it relieves stress for me, so it makes sense. But as we start off this afternoon, the question for you is, what is your top stress-relieving band? Hit me up on social media and let me know. Al Beck Studios is how you find me.
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Time to turn things over to Bill Murray for a new track. The band, not the comedian. It's Always Let You Down. It's New Riff Rock from Bill Murray, 101 WRIF.

0: may not be the weekend to do it. Definitely rain today. 30% chance tomorrow with partly cloudy as your forecast. And mostly clear Monday. And a high of 58, so I may have to wait until Monday. But whatever you're up to this weekend, if you are stuck inside doing something, I'd still like to hear from you. Albeck Studios is how you find me on social media.
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Jet right here on the Riff, and definitely a nice day yesterday. And I don't know if you've gotten out there and started taking care of your lawn yet. You probably should have. I have not. I've been neglecting it, and it is out of control. And this

0: White Stripes, of course, a legendary Detroit band with the legendary Jack White out front. And as legendary and big as he is, being from Detroit, it's hard to believe he has never played Pine Knob before, not even under the previous name, but it's finally going to happen this year. I'm sure you've heard about it by now. Saturday, July 25th, he will be taking the legendary Jack White, taking the stage at the legendary Pine Knob with 101 WRAF.
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here's a double punch to the face, and I mean that in a good way. Going from Korn to the latest from Volbeat, it's Demonic Depression, and it's right here on 101 The Riff. Everything that rocks.

0: there's Godsmack right here on the riff. We're going to go ahead and dedicate that to your mom, especially Christy from Walled Lake's mom as well, because we are celebrating the moms who rock all this weekend around Metro Detroit. And this hour of Riff Rock is dedicated to Christy from Walled Lake and her mom. Christy says that her mom does it all, including making the best apple pie. Now, the whole family says that they appreciate everything that she does and want to wish her a happy Mother's Day. I want to say, Christy's mom, I'll be over for dinner. It might be late. I'll be there certainly for dessert because I want a piece of that apple pie. But as for you, you can go to WRIF.com and share a photo and message to the mother in your life, whether it's your own mom, your wife, if you've got some kids as well. Sharing a photo will enter you to win a chance to win a $50 Viviano Flower Shop gift card. I know Mother's Day is tomorrow, maybe a little too late to get flowers for Mother's Day, but moms love flowers year-round, so you can still take advantage of that $50 gift card. And if you happen to win, we also going to hook you up with some tickets to keep your mom rocking all summer long, including Godsmack. There's that tie-in. Also, The Pretty Reckless, Evanescence, and Stained. Get all the details at WRIF.com. And happy Mother's Day to you and to Christy's mom as well.
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0: Rogers Breaking Benjamin right here on the Riff. We're going to be taking the stage at Pine Knob alongside Chevelle, Starset, and Cami Kehoe on September 13th with 101 The Riff. And of course, there's always a chance for you to score tickets to concerts and events. I'm sure we'll have more tickets to that as we get closer to their Pine Knob show in September. But you can always cruise by the contest page and see what else we got up for grabs. A couple of Midnight Metal shows up there like Death Clock and Amon Amarth. They'll be at the Fox on May 13th. And also tickets on May 17th to check out All That Remains at District 142 down in Wyandotte. Tickets for those shows and more, of course, still available, but a chance to win them at WRIF.com.
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31: It's easy enough to be right. Measure these things by your brain.

Turnstiles turned my head a couple of times recently, and it seems like that's what they're going for as they've continued their newer melodic and experimental direction that they've taken with their new record, Never Enough, which is due out on June the 6th. This right here is the latest single from that record. Look out for me. It's new Turnstile right here on The Riff.

0: There's Disturbed, Down With The Sickness here on The Riff, and some good news if you're a fan. They do appear to be working on some new stuff. Got a little bit of downtime, so working on writing and recording. Their bassist has actually said that there is no shortage of new songs from Disturbed coming, so that you've got to look forward to. I do also have to point this out. Now, whether you're a fan or not, and I don't mind Disturbed at all, the article is clearly written by somebody who doesn't like them, because the headline was Disturbed Threatens New Music. It's like, geez, a little bit harsh, but hey, you know what? The thing is, it's your opinion. So either way, it is correct. So whatever your opinion is, Disturbed has some new music to either look forward to or dread.
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0: There's Buck Jerry and Everything That Rocks right here on The Riff. And race fans, we've got the Michigan International Speedway is going to be hosting the Fire Keepers Casino 400. That's going to be taking place on June 7th. And this is a number of years in a row that Tubby's has stepped up to give you a chance to win something really, really cool. 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
1: We have been talking about a sheriff in Michigan who's claiming his personal Facebook page was hacked, resulting in the posting of a lewd photo of a large black penis just after midnight the other day. 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
2: Yes.
1: Yeah. Boom!
3: Whoa! Damn.
4: What we thought was an arm. Actually a human leg.
3: You know he wants so bad to say, yeah, that's mine.
4: Yeah, I would.
5: What the hell is that?
4: It's literally the size of the bottom of a man's leg.
3: Oh, my God.
5: It's his. I mean, look.
6: 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That's awesome. What a penis.
4: It is. That's a great penis review.
5: I can't take my eyes off.
4: I know you can. 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
7: You're staring at your arm.
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7: Oh, yeah.
4: It was like Christmas morning over
7: Whoa!
4: There.
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0: Eric Chevelle, Send the Pain Below, right here on Detroit's Rock Station 101 WRIF. And a big shout out to my brother-in-law, Nick, and his new wife, Lisa, who are married as of today. Congratulations. And there's no like correlation to Sending the Pain, and it just happened to be the song I played. whatever. Chevelle, of course, going to be performing at Pine Knob, which is right where that wedding took place, too, right next door. Breaking Benjamin and Chevelle together September 13th. So, again, congratulations to Nick and Lisa, and I will talk to you again tomorrow morning right here on 101 The Riff, Everything That Rocks.
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0: Hey, everybody. Happy Saturday here in the Motor City. Mother's Day weekend, and I am here to bring you joy. 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
0: 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Two songs away from a new one from The Pretty Reckless. And a little bit later, I'm going to tell you about how you can win tickets to an upcoming show at Pine Knob. Stay tuned.

Getting more and more excited for the album release of The Pretty Reckless coming in June. I know it's right around the corner. The 14-song project called Dear God is going to be a good one. This is one of the tracks off that project. It's When I Wake Up right here on The Riff.

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That was weird. The Riff.